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1: 602. Says he thinks her husband is suicidal, has been heavily drinking the last 2 days, has her like took 15 Trazodone.
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1: You're clear, fly up.
2: Oh, Titan 111, 143 Bombay Avenue, on attempt, possibly with pills. Medic Commander 112, Italian 111, 143 Bombay Avenue, on attempt, possibly with pills. Medic Commander 112, Italian 111, 143 Bombay Avenue, on an attempt. Police are responding. You'll need to stage time 2056.
1: You're clear.

0: Nada contado. They're on the EPPP.
1: Yeah.

0: promoter, he stated he did not take any pills, and he said he was fine and didn't need anything from us or anyone else. Okay.
1: I got it behind me for the note.

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0: 605, copy and roll.
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It's going to be a red Mitsubishi SUV.

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1: Hey, Mark Hansen.
0: 2123.

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1: 121 and 122 are in service. 121's in 25, 122's in 23. 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
0: 2354.

You're going to get the 1098 for Wallcrest Boulevard. Looks like it's off Cleveland in between 161 and Morse. Am I clear to that? Give me a ride home.

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0: 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And then if you could send 600 on the 600 and reverse 600.
1: Okay.

270 northbound, north of 161, on an auto fire, and 112, 270 northbound, north of 161, on 270, on an auto fire. Respond to Austral Dispatch, time dispatch is 0043.

0: 6, 14, we're on scene.
1: 050, no.
2: The northbound lane, we did see some flashing lights south of 161. Any idea if Columbus has a run south of 161? We're going to head back that way and investigate.
1: I copy. I looked at the ODOT camera, and I also packed the ODOT look. The only thing they could see was just north of the overpass. There were cars stopped, but they couldn't see whether it was, they didn't see any smoke or anything.
2: Yeah, we had no vehicles on the side of the road in westbound lane, so we're going to head back east on 270, see if anything's in our district.

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0: Raymond TV. From the Frank Lincoln 751 Adam Henry Tom out of Indiana to the store Hyundai.
1: Hey, fellow circle.
2: Howdy, have a coffee?

and Main Street caller said that there are benches in the roadway. Susie will check them. Caller does not need a report at this time. We'll call back if they decide to.

0: the 1240 that put the bench in the south completion of the roadway. One of the subjects, Marino, white t-shirt. Other than that, can't really see about how old they are.
1: My copy.

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For engines 112 and 115 and Battalion 111. 5757 Buenos Aires Boulevard, Hewridge Elementary. On a fire alarm. Engines 112 and 115, Battalion 111. 157, Buenos Aires Boulevard. Respond on Westville Fire Ground 1, time 157.

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0: Attention, we're 12 miles from. Yes, ma'am, we're going to clear up here shortly. If you want to notify PD that they had a motion detector alarm going off, there's no fire alarm, or if you can get a hold of the key holder and just let them know, we're not seeing anything.
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0: 77541, copy 1048A, River Chase and Hanover Road. Sandy on road trace facing eastbound a male sitting for the description now.
1: Hold your own copy.
0: Going to be a black vehicle with doors open and the trunk is all the same scattered all over the road. It's going to be a male black with glasses who is walking around the vehicle. Only one person seen at this time.

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0: Copy, it's like maybe change is too disabled. Four 43.

0: 2010-69, Lake Grove Court was stolen in the middle of the night in the last couple of hours. 2019 Cadillac Escalade. The caller has a GPS that is showing it is at 161 New Albany area, 12 of Lincoln King 76, Lincoln King 76.
1: It has been parked in that same spot.
0: Stand by, we'll ask.

0: So now, Randy, if you want to go ahead and call Lincoln County and just let them know that we're on our way out to take the stolen and that it's somewhere over in our county.
1: Any firm, I copy.

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1: Santander.
0: If you're with the RO, if she sees the vehicle go northbound or southbound on 270, could you let me know so I can pass it along to the proper jurisdiction?
1: Continuing southbound, coming up to Black Lake area, and continuing south towards Reynoldsburg.

0: 5-7, I copy your traffic. Do you know if they're approaching Route 16, Route 40, or 70 eastbound?
1: They still have

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1: Thank you. 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

0: 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Caller is going to be security here. Says that a 50-year-old female, white, 5 foot, wearing a tan shirt, brown shorts, just released, is at the COTA bus stop here yelling at people saying that she is going to kill everyone.
1: 5-7.

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0: Good morning. 121 and 122 will be out of service. Myself and 112 will be in service with car 21.
1: Morning, I'll get you guys in service.
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1: 556 Lake Happy Lane on the ground at the bus stop.

Medic 111, Battalion 111, 260 Polaris Parkway at Ohio Health. 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Medic 111, Battalion 111, 260 Polaris Parkway at Ohio Health. Emergency on an ill person. 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Timeout 0701.

0: call 56. I missed that dispatcher. Are you going out there to pick up that call?
1: Negative, it's from PS, from a resident I was trying to get video from. But if you need me to go out again,

0: Second, he can take that return PS if he can run out to CD and do so and bring that car back to Valley Port. I appreciate it.
1: All right.

13. Engine 115, tethered to 3-burn strike on my fire alarm. Engine 113 and engine 115 to 233-burn strike on the residential fire alarm at Mount 739.

4. 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

0: chief. 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Oh, yeah. Attach to that phone number. Associated with Orion Smith.
1: I need more banking, I'll kind of look into this. Figure it out before it's not.

0: you can give the caller a call back. 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Looks like he came home Monday. She left with the kids. He just has some questions. What he can do to see his kids again.
1: Yes, sir.
0: 7:53.

0: 42.
1: 42.
0: Yeah, I tried calling him back a couple of times when I left him a message. He's not answering, so go forth now. Call back, I'll call him again.
1: Okay, 2-4 and it's 8 o'clock.

0: 542. Phone with you that we could transfer them to?
1: There are no division phones available. We'll just let them know if you're trying to get an unknown caller to pick up. I'll call.
0: Okay, give us a couple seconds. I think we may have to try to help him take off the privacy manager.

113, Angel 113, 296 point place on chest pains. 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Timeout 814.

0: 42 to radio.
1: 42.
0: Yeah, it looks like you put me on the wrong. Miscellaneous. The leeway was, I think, 24 that did that return PS.
1: Yeah, you're right. August.

0: Five, somebody.
1: Getting you 40 report. Hunter Garrett.
0: This is Cavi.
1: Real quick, talk to you. I can start a jet.

0: 6 to 56. 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
1: Good.
0: In reference to your 45, were there additional cars that were broken into last night in that area?
1: I guess we don't know yet. I'm sure when people wake up, we'll find more.
0: I just want to check with you real quick.
1: Comment.

20 Alpha Atlanta, Polaris in Africa. Caller says that a male is laying on the sidewalk. That could be our female from earlier. Gray shirt, khaki shorts, says nobody was near them, right by that ramp.

0: 42, I'll take 24 shots. I'm closer.
1: Copy, 24. 825.

0: Negative, just said on the sidewalk right near the ramp.
1: Okay.

20. We called, he was out there at Polaris in Africa.

42, copy A, your phone is registered. Yes. Caller works at a bank, would like to call back about somebody looks to be recording her on her drive and she has some concerns.

0: 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Looks like I found the person we were looking for on the sidewalk here by the ER entrance.
1: Right, copy. I'll give that call open back up and get back on it. Or is it still code 4? She good?
0: I'm going to get out and at least check. She or he laying on the sidewalk.
1: Laying on the sidewalk, okay.

0: 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What was the clearance from the earlier call with the woman that was at the bus stop? What they do with her?
1: They took her back into the ER, and then we got a call from security saying that she refused any help in there. They're just letting us know that she did walk out.
0: Okay. Yeah, this appears to be her.

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1: Request.

I-48 at Rockhampton Lane, apartment 106. On an ill person. Medic 7, engine 111, 546, Rockhampton Lane, apartment 106. An unknown ill person. Respond to a hospital. I'm not

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0: Yeah, probably related to the 45. I have to know something for it.
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1: Go ahead.
0: Hey, when you get here, just back in the driveway, we're going to do the transfer there.
1: Message received. We're getting ready to turn on Wake right now.

0: 526, copy of 4A. They're going to be in our lobby. It occurred over on Braun Place.
1: Good.
0: You can see the female in the lobby, 4A, 4A. Didn't say when it happened.
1: Okay.
0: 901.
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610 Executive Campus in the parking lot. Caller will be waiting outside for you. Said that a coworker witnessed the vehicle sideswipe the caller's car. It's a Subaru Outback. We've got the tag for the victim and the suspect. Suspect vehicle is still parked in the parking lot diagonally in front and does have visible damage. Nine oh two.

0: We continue to get calls on that female laying on the ground right there on Polaris. Are you okay? Because she told 542 she did need our assistance, unless callers can have something more.
1: Yeah, you can for this.

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1: Copy it.
0: Hempstead and Autumn Meadows. Car was just hit. It's going to be the second house in. Caller thinks the airbags might have deployed, but the male driver's out walking around, so there's some road workers around them.

0: 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We're going to start a medic. Looks like he might have a head injury from the airbag.
1: Copy.

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1: 11.

0: Westville. Medic 112 is going to be on scene. Show this is being on Autumn Meadows at Autumn Crest. Looks like we have two cars. Minor damage. We'll be out investigating.
1: Medic 112, I have you on scene at Autumn Meadows in Autumn Crest. Two car accident. I'm investigating a 913.

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0: Flat 24, I'm at it. 100. Trying to make it. Hey, I'm in Westerville. Are you trying to get a hold of us?
1: We were just doing a checkup. Our timer went off.
0: Yes, ma'am. Thank you. We're going to be here for a minute or so.
1: You are clear. Thank you. At 9:18.

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1: Nine, 22.

0: 524 and if another unit could clear to go with them. 1165 Whitney Lane on a 24A.
1: Five twenty-four, six oh seven.
0: 1165 Whitney Lane. Caller refused to leave information, said that they were a cousin. Might as well be in check on the 7 to 8 year old female that's there. Caller says she believed that the juvenile is being abused, also possible 44 abuse.
1: Clear now. 607 clear now.
0: At 9:32, caller also said that there's three other female juveniles at the location. She fears for them also, but again, she didn't leave her information.

24 and 6 07. There's history at this location, but we haven't been out there for a year. This is the same family involved.

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1: 542.
0: I'll be around to Westerville Senior Living, still on this call.
1: Westerville Senior Living, 950.

0: Майнкрафт. 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One's a gentleman for a 10:30, the other one's records on a 10:40, and then I've got a 10:30 over on Marlene that just came in.
1: Six or seven, you can go and clear me four and send me one of those.
0: Not happy. 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

0: 524, code 2, and I can head for Marlene.
1: Hi, copy. Thank you. I will get you on at 153 Marlene.
0: Six or seven, we have a 2 point.

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On a possible stroke. Medic 111, Engine 111, 5 Southwest Street. On a possible stroke. Timeout 10:15.

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Copy a theft. It's going to be from 1310 Goldsmith Drive, but this is just going to be a return PS.

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0: 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They're asking for a supervisor.
1: I'll defer to 512.
0: Copy that, 512.

0: can 2 units clear for a 1034 on Llewellyn. We've got a caller that's calling in saying that they hear yelling and screaming from a house.
1: 42, you can clear me, code 1.
2: 26,
0: please. 42 and 26. It's going to be on Llewellyn, closer to Plum. Caller says that he can hear yelling and screaming. Not sure of the exact address. It was a male that was yelling. Said it might be a gray house, but you can't miss it because there's tons of firewood stacked in front. And 26, do you need your call to remain open?
2: Nine, code one.

542 and 526, one of the other texts pulled up a picture on maps. Looks like it could possibly be 160 Llewellyn. There is a large amount of firewood stacked in front.

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1: Copy.
0: It looks like there's only two priors there. They were 1022 complaints.

0: 542 and 26. 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And let me know if you want me to try to get you a third unit.
1: You go ahead and clear me out, kid one. 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
0: Copy, thank you.

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0: Hi, Calvin.

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0: 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It's a loud movie.
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1: Good.
2: It's going to be a brown on the store. It's right in front of the store. Colors can be moving in front.

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1: Go ahead.
0: Let me call in Kelly. 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She'd like to report ID theft. 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
1: I believe so. 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

0: 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And 4, it's going to be Brooks Edge and Greencrest.
1: Good.
0: Brooks Edge and Greencrest, it's going to be a black Lexus versus a silver Toyota.
1: Okay.
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1: 1105. Medic 111, engine 111, 925 yep. North State Street at the Allstate on a seizure. Medic 111, engine 111, 925 North State Street at the Allstate on a seizure. Timeout 1106.

Medic 112, Engine 112, 3445 Fish Boulevard on a high blood pressure, possible stroke. Medic 112, Engine 112, 3445 Paris Boulevard on high BP and possible stroke. 1140.

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2: Yeah, we're not going to have time for that 5-4 for that truck unless it becomes a major issue, if you want to let them know.
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as soon as I can get a couple units free for 48A at 50 East Rock. I've got a female approaching people asking for money and telling them that if they don't give her money, she will kidnap her child.

0: Republic, obviously.
1: Twelve is gonna be Annika, and 20's clear and on 3 to go.
2: Forty-two, you can clear me code 1, and I'll start for that. No, you can just clear code 1.
1: I copy. Again, it's going to be Annika, and she is wearing white shorts, a long-sleeve floral top with a dark visor, long hair. She's going to be over by... going to be over by the auto parts store now.
2: I copy. The caller just one of the people she approached?
1: Affirm.
2: Copy. Do they want to be seen?
1: N42, that's going to be a negative. She's going to go ahead and leave the area.
2: I copy. 42 to 20, you can cancel. I'll take care of it. Break for radio.
1: Yeah, 20.
3: 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Smoke Bird, let's go check that out.
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1: 42.
0: If you can just take a drive through here, 221 West Main Street, Allen Creek Park North. Caller was there at the park who has since left. He said that there is a learning center bus here that they think is having some mechanical issues, but it's loaded with kids, and they're concerned about the kids' well-being with the heat.
1: Copy. 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
1: 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They've got all the paperwork.
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1: Yeah, I'm not sure what he's doing. He's tied up on something we need.
0: The owner of the wallet that he took care of is in the lobby.
1: I'll take care of that.
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0: If you can see the caller on this one, his owner's manual to his vehicle was stolen out of the car last night.
1: Copy.
0: 1204.
2: I'll get that one as I finish here.
1: Yes, sir.
2: Hey, firm. I'm on smoke bar.
1: I copy. Go for it. Thanks.
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One is seizure. Medic 111 for Columbus and 943 Philadelphia Drive. One is seizure. Respond on 9 EMS line. You're going to be responding with ladder 33 at 1234.

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0: 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Medic 121, Engine 1, correction, Medic 112, Engine 121, Hoover Family Park, 4290, Walnut Street, injury to a fall. 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
1: 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We're going to be in service. However, we're having our tire looked at by a repair tech. Just continue 121 in there.
2: 1313. Checking out, and the female had walked out, and the alarm went off. Looks like the female has left. She's walking eastbound on Shrock. Female, white, short hair, buzz cut, pink or purple tank top, and sweatpants that match. Has a book bag and also a CVS bag with her. I attempted to contact the store. There was no answer.
3: I got me.
2: 1313.
4: 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I'm going to live.
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0: 2656. She thinks she came in the Dollar General. 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And another direction.
1: Copy. I'm in the area circulating now.

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0: 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Hi, Captain. I've got two. I've got the bat now, and 700 East Street has a box with two baby squirrels.
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0: 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Timeout 1325.
1: Can you put it back on that 3026 and I'm going to check a few more places?
0: Not happy.
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0: 1325.

0: nobody else here at Parkview, so I'm going to check across the street there. Maybe on Cooper. I don't know.
1: Oh, sorry.

0: new chick by the Golf Center and St. Anne's and all that, nothing?
1: Yeah, I drove through here, didn't see anything.

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1: The 607, you have traffic.
0: Dude, I've got a 30 that's not in progress. 34 West Review Drive at Soccer Plus. It occurred 30 minutes ago. It was a female black, Komodo dress, no purse, curly wig. It was black hair with red ends.
1: That copy.
0: 1331.

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0: 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I've got a complaint about a car that's been sitting in front of the caller's house for the last 5 days. He was unable to give us a 12. Do you want that one to hold?
1: Yes, please.
0: Happy, thank you.

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1: 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It's sitting near the handicap parking spots. They're saying that it's been there since Monday and mom didn't come back.
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606 on another unit. Let's go with him. I've got a 34775 South Spring Road. It's a 911 hang up. It's ringing, but they don't call back. I like kids in the background.

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0: 554, copy a 10-6 parking complaint, 525 Deer Trail.
1: 54.
0: In front of 525 Deer Trail, caller says there's a gray Toyota minivan that's been in front of the caller's house for the last 5 days. Caller says not need to speak with an officer.

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1: Good.
0: 34 West Review Drive is going to be Soccer Plus. It occurred an hour ago. Had a female black in a Komodo dress, no purse, curly wig on that was black hair and had red ends. They want her trespassed.
1: Okay.
0: At 1433. $5.98.

0: going to be a return PS for 15th or 6th Street. Some juveniles put a bench across 8th Street for smoking and tolerance stress. Hi, I forgot that you were down there. 98, you're clear.
1: Just for information.

0: 73, heavy at 67, 671 Grand Beach Place South. On a 67, caller says a female, said that she was soliciting for renewal by Anderson, asked her if she had a permit, and she left. They didn't see a vehicle, and per our website, they do not have a permit.
1: Have
0: 1435.

0: 604.
1: Spring and Walnut, Ohio Custom, Robert Ocean William Boy, ROWB, Red Corvette.
0: Spring and Walnut, 1425. And there's a permit.
1: If I can get him.
0: 1445.
1: Take some close, I'll get him. Don't know.

0: I'm back at the Wildlife Center.
1: All I copied was you're back at the Wildlife Center. If you said anything before that, it didn't come through.

0: 606 on miscellaneous 135 Ruth Van Avenue.
1: Go ahead.
0: Phoebe Williams says somebody keeps threatening to arrest him, send him documents in the mail, doesn't believe it's real.

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0: RPS, Vector 315 Huber, speaking to an officer about people who are stalking him.
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1: 16, sir. 95, I'll get her. 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
1: Hey, guys.
0: Hunter. The door is a little near. Going in saying that there's a white car on the driveway. A Lucas ran out of tinted windows, I'm sure it's occupied. He can see this all on the camera. We're still getting some officials.

0: 73, we asked this 11-year-old if she's contacted her parents, expecting deliveries or anything like that.
1: The parents don't call her. The 11-year-old contacted him. Miscellaneous here, back in April, I guess there was concern that our caller sister's boyfriend might show up. He had been arrested for DV. There's no vehicles or anything in here. See if he has a key or what kind of vehicle he has.
2: Correct, sir.

And we're being told the vehicle's in there about 10 minutes. 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Didn't look like he had a package or was delivering anything. Unable to get a 12.

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Thank you.

0: And since we pitched four, he's from my camp.
1: 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I'm sure both of them.
2: Okay.

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0: 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A 22, a vid map on the sidewalk, 293 Oak. Same addresses. You're at earlier. Take a different car this time, though.
1: All right, copy.

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0: Plus, I got a 53 screen on. Hey, Blue Twitter Red 4, or like your past night, they were calling us on the. Again.
1: Before you put me on that.
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1: And I said we're going to be stopping behind the Volkswagen dealership.
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1: Message

0: I'm on mute.
1: There's 429 on e-bikes riding on the sidewalks. Almost hit an owner with email. I didn't know that was and I had a red shirt. Oh, yeah, I'll take it.
2: Angel 15 and Medic 113.
3: Go ahead.
2: We're at Cleveland in 270. Do you want us to join you at 925 North State?
3: I don't think so. I think we're good.
2: That's received.
1: Actually, westbound on College Otterbein, and when they got up to state. You're clear. I'll be in the
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0: 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I have about a white Toyota.
1: 1751.
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0: 554.
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0: Hey, we got somebody from AAA trying to get back with you. Do you have a phone?
1: I do not. Is this Big Steve?
0: I'm not sure. It's just whoever you were just on the phone with, apparently.
1: I'm on right now.

0: 54. I dropped some flares. AAA will eventually get to the car. I'll be taking Mr. Murphy home to 87 Hillcrest Drive, 87 Hillcrest Drive.
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0: Thank you.

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0: in spring.
1: Yep.
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0: 1912.

606. Hey, that female you were out with in front of Ohio Health earlier, she didn't want any assistance, correct? I didn't copy the first part of your traffic. Yeah, the Ohio Health call earlier, 606 I put on there, she didn't need any assistance. Delaware County just called over. They got a call about somebody that said she's laying there on the sidewalk. You get a free code for it? Just stand by one. Let me make contact with 606 direct.

0: And let me know that it's the same individual from earlier. Yeah, that's fine. We can code for that.
1: Counter, I can send somebody to swing by.

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Six, 4 knots. Six, 6 I'll take 6 2 test.

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2: Unit 193 on a seizure. 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

0: 564.
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0: 562-20.
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